0: 12 Main Street, Dundee, Howard Town, Rocks. Call reporting, the door is wide open and nobody's around. She'll be waiting outside wearing a white shirt and black leggings for the red wagon.
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0: 139 Elm Street, the Sunoco gas station. The two car property damage. You're looking for a Lexus and a Kia.
1: Where is this?
0: 2020.
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0: 216 Liberty Street, Prendary. Austin Zabezowski is looking to speak with someone regarding the early incident on Main Street.
1: Tracy.
0: 2056. 3618. Hey, we have Lori Smith on the line. So she's been trying to get all of you.
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0: I believe it's going to stand by.
1: Signal copy.

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0: It's 1-1-5. 1-1-5. On duty. 21-27. It's 1-2-3, same traffic. 21-27.

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0: Can you run and hold two New York registrations for me? First going to be 28962 Nora George. Second's going to be New York 64938 Nora George.
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0: 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A4 is going to be ALS transfer, PLS through and out.
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0: Spanner 564, Lovejoy Road. 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He put his vehicle in the ditch by the county barn and then pulled it out and went to his shop.
1: 10-4.
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0: That registration for the vehicle in question is going to be Maryland 04039 David Roberts.

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0: Can you run two New York registrations already?
1: Go ahead.
0: First is going to be Young Charles 69, YC 69, second one ready.
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0: Lincoln Tom Victor 2193, LTV 2193.
1: 250.

iTunes or not. Zero five. You want to meet me over the Tops parking lot by the Flacker building? Where are you?

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1: 209.
0: I'll be out at the Tufts parking lot by the Flacker building for a welfare check request on an individual and a vehicle. Get you a plate momentarily.
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0: 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KGJ 3419.
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0: In the area of 1812 Route 14A, just up past the hospital, caught reporting a tractor trailer. The trailer has been unhooked from the truck. Looks like the driver needs help.
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0: I'll be out with New York Trailer, Charles David, 21972. Gonna be just south of Simonson Road.
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1: 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He's also just picking up some heavier machinery. He's loading up now and will be on his way. I'm going to stand by while he finishes loading.
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Traffic stop. 102. 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

0: 118. 2652 Berkeley in Jerusalem for the hang up 911. Unable to get anybody to answer on the call there.
1: Thank you.
0: 734.

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1: 10-1-A.
0: Rudy by the courthouse with John Nora Nora 6787. 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
2: 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She's reporting a verbal domestic with her husband, having a difficult time communicating with a caller.
0: 18, copy.
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0: 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Female callers outside the residence stating the male half there is also outside on foot, following her around, trying to get her out by the roadway to meet with police.
1: Morning.
2: What's this?
0: Seven 43.

0: 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She says the male half is retreated to the home.
1: 1-8, copy.
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0: 747.

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0: 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Starting mileage 72952.
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0: I'll be clear. You can close that 5.
1: 909.

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0: Zero one's on scene.
1: 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I'm on the second floor.
0: Appreciate it.

0: 902. 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
1: Hey, I've got a bad detector up here on the third floor on the east side of the building, trying to stop the stairwell.
0: All right, have two firemen headed your way that can help you with that.
1: Hey, I'm going to need something to pull the head down. I can't reach it.
0: Would John Miles be able to reach it? He's one of them coming in.
1: Yeah, he might be able to.
0: All right, let me know and we'll get something in there for you if need be.
2: E-1's arriving.
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0: 90290.
1: Right.
0: How you making out?
1: Yeah, I'm back down here at the wire panel. I'm trying to see if I can reset it.
0: Received. I don't know if they have maintenance on site today or not.
1: Yeah, I'm not sure. I know they've got a new maintenance guy, but I'm not sure who it is.

0: 902 Conaway.
1: Go ahead.
0: And Mr. Miles got it down. You want him to try and put it back in?
1: Yeah, see if it'll go back on.

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1: Yeah, I'll bring it down to you.

0: 90.
1: Sir, if you get a hold of building maintenance, we're going to need them down here.
0: 930.

0: 890.
1: 90.
0: Just let you know, bad detector head that we are unable to reset at this time. So the building maintenance will need to respond and get with their security system, and you can show Penny and Fire back in service.
1: I'm not having any luck finding a good number.
0: Alright, I'll see what I can do on my end. Let's show Penny and Fire back in service.
1: 934.
2: Better luck with a number. 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
1: The sheet we have is from 2018. I called the owner. He says he's no longer sure who owns it. Changed hands a few times.
0: Received. Appreciate it. Thank you.
1: 937.

0: California on fire in the area of 115 Burn Street. Pickup truck leaking fuel. They do have a wrecker on the way. Penyan in the area of 115 Burns Terrace. Pickup truck leaking fuel. Parked on the roadway. They do have a wrecker service responding. 948.
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90890, can you go 2? Just so you're aware, Frank said that they called for AAA, but then he had them call either Palmateers or Marbles to expedite this a little bit, just so you're aware.

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1: Good morning.
0: 115 Senex Street, Burkett Mills, for Karen. She has a German Shepherd that was out in the road on a leash. She's in denim overalls.
1: Greetings.
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0: Marbles is on the scene.
1: 10-14.

0: Yeah, this is 901.
1: 901.
0: Marble says the vehicle opinion is back in service.
1: 10:15 hours.

0: Yeah, it's Tom 18.
1: Tom 18.
0: I'll be out at the PSB.
1: 10:23.

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0: I'll be clear.
1: 10-26.
2: Yeah, it's 10-1-8.
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ambulance, 124 Elm Street, room 422, it's a micro hotel, 65 female, sick person call. Pending ambulance, 124 Elm Street, room 422, the micro hotel, 65 female, conscious breathing, sick person call, weak. 11:26.

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0: Okay, ambulance is en route to a call at the Microtel, room 422.
2: 1127.
0: A 65-year-old female who had earlier reported to the manager at the hotel that she was being abused. Subject is believed to not be there.
2: Earlier, the patient was reporting abuse to the staff there. PD's also en route. The other half is not on scene.
1: Thank you.
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0: Medic 62.
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Medic 62. Medic 62, 124 Elm Street, Submicro Hotel, room 422. A3 on scene requesting ALS interface, 65 female sick person called, weak. Medic 62, 124 Elm Street, Submicro Hotel, room number 422. A3 on scene requesting ALS interface, 65 female sick person called, weak. 1136.

0: 905.
1: If you're calling about the accident, we got it. We got a bunch of calls on. We're trying to get it put out.
0: Yep, that's it. I'll be in command.
2: Yates Medic 62.

0: Medic 52, go ahead.
1: I just got waved down at this accident. I'll advise if there's any injuries.
0: Canyon ambulance, Canyon and fire.
2: Orchard. Orchard, just north of the village. I have a report of a two-car motor vehicle accident. Several calls on it.

0: Panion Ambulance, all coordinators. In the area of 1838 Route 14A. Should be just outside the village limits. Two car behind me with entrapment.
1: 1218. I'm coming.
0: Panion Fire, Panion Ambulance, all coordinators. In the area of 1838 Route 14A.
2: Crazy.
0: Should be just outside the village, north side. Two car PIMVA with entrapment. 1140.
3: 8 medic 62.
0: Medic 62.
3: One patient, chest pain. She's been trapped in the car. Stand by on the second patient.
0: He said she's trapped.
3: One male, one female.
0: One person or two people trapped?
4: Them trapped in the northbound victim.
5: 3638 trapped, sir.
0: 3-6-3. Everybody's cutting themselves off. Is it one or two people trapped?
5: W.
4: One at the north end of it, or two?
5: WDG, State 14, Randall Crossing.
0: Separate cars?
4: Separate cars.
0: 1141.
6: 8112, I'm out.
4: Q5.
0: Medic 62, you're going to stay there for the
6: 1141.
3: That's affirmative.
0: 10-4.
6: It's going to be blocking northbound lane. I'm going to need Liberty Street.
0: 8-3.
1: You can have Medic 62 stand that MDA. We'll be transporting one loaders and sailors. We'll advise when we go home.
0: 10-4.
7: 12-4-1.
8: Car 1's on scene.
0: 10-4.
1: Yates A1.
0: A1.
1: You can hold off for the Telmstra Penyon Ambulance. A4 will be en route momentarily, same with me.
0: So I'll have A1 and A4 for this. 10-4, 1142.
9: It's 25 responders. Is that noise mic up toward the hospital?
0: It is.
7: 218, I copied. Both you and Tanner are going to that. He's going to need assistance with traffic.
10: It's 90 is on the same.
7: 218, are both of your units going to that?
0: 0-6-9-0-1-4-3.
7: 10-4.
10: I'll be in command.
8: Yates.
0: 90 in command, 1143.
8: Yates, E1 will be en route.
0: E1, 1143.
1: Yates, A4.
0: A4.
1: Declare house and route heading to the Andes. A.
0: 10-4.
8: 902, 903 on the scene.
0: 10-4.

0: 5, you're there, 1144. Is there another unit calling Yates?
1: 84, copy.
0: 84, 144.
2: 8108, I'll be out of the action.
3: 1144.
0: 908. LifeNet 712 is on standby if needed. And do you need a second department for the other vehicle with entrapment?
4: Checking that out right now.
0: Yeah.
4: Sir, we've only got one entrapment.

0: A1's arrived.
1: A1, you're there. A1, go ahead.
2: We're on the scene.
3: Hey, it's 1-1-2.
1: 11:45. Bottom on two.
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0: fire police at the bottom of the hill near the hospital and one at 14 Bay in North Main.
1: Joe, I'm down here, clear 14 Bay.
2: It's 90 from 908. Do you want me to shut down traffic at the bottom of the hill?
3: King, I'm reporting 6998.
1: 10-4-2, I'm done. Did you say you were clear of 14A?
4: 08, did you copy?
5: Negative, micro tone.
2: Received.
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2: One one two two zero six. You want it shut down to the north of your location as well?
3: If we could, if fire hasn't already.
2: Received. Am I clear to get past you guys on 14A?
3: Yep. If you just want to stay right in the white car when you get past it.
2: Received.

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Go ahead. Yeah, if you could respond up here for pictures. 10-4.

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1: Yeah, 3.
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1: 1-0-4. Pepper, 12-0-1. Text page of this card for accident reconstruction at 27 in route 06 will be en route with the equipment, and I'll advise you if any others call in. And can you confirm that first plate starting with George 41?
2: 890.
1: Can you confirm that for him?
3: 90.
4: Affirmative, it's George 41483459.
1: Is that a New York plate, and is there a type on it?
4: It's going to be U.S. government plate.

0: 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Appreciate things.
1: Eight, nine, zero.
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1: Just a couple seconds ago, they went to airborne standby, 8 minutes out. 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
0: Looks like they're coming across Seneca Lake now. 4 minutes, 4 minutes out.
1: 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Could you ask them to land at Benton Fire Station?
2: Yeah, 1 of 06, I'll be out.
3: 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Okay.

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0: Can you see if 4102 is available for drone?
1: He is available. We'll do a card on that and have him respond.
0: Proceed.
1: Also, in case you didn't hear, 22's on duty and route there.
0: Proceed.

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1: 1205.
2: Getting them switched around. Ants are all on the same page. A3 is looking for a second helicopter to go to the airport. As where the firehouse has been.
3: Sorry, Ants, I cut you off on your last transmission.
2: A3 called on the phone. They're looking for a second helicopter to go to the firehouse in Benton. I'm just making sure we're all on the same page.
3: Received. I'll pass it along.
1: 1206.

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0: I need you to stand by.
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0: 10-4. They requested a second helicopter. Do you have room for that up there?
1: Affirmative, we can make a room.
0: 10-4, when we find out who, where, and when, I'll let you know. 908.
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0: We got the first helicopter diverted to the firehouse. They're working on the second helicopter to go up there. Disregard.
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0: 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Any other personnel on that unit?
1: I believe everybody else is on action reconstruction.
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0: 58, phone number 08. I'll be out at 30 Hollister Street, Dundee. Follow up.
1: Pending ambulance, 222 Shepherd Street, Mosaic, 77 female, conscious being has fallen. Pending ambulance, 222 Shepherd Street, Mosaic, 77 female, conscious being has fallen, still on the ground, 1219.
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0: 777-7.
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0: 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I put down 2 o'clock.
1: A1. Yeah, we can start with that for now.
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2: 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His name is John.
3: 1233.
2: He's been in a terrible state lately. He has threatened to shoot himself
3: over
2: the last week and wants to go under the lake. She believes he's harmed himself at this point and is requesting a police intervention. 6353 North Pine Valley. We'll stage EMS somewhere nearby.
1: 3-3 from the village.
2: 1233.

Battle 6 ambulance to the law enforcement, standby. East to stage, East Lake Road and North Pine Valley. Battle 6 ambulance for the law enforcement, standby. Stage East Lake at North Pine Valley.

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0: command, this flight net 77, we're showing 1 minute out. We'll take an LZ report where you want us, and we'll take a patient wait if you have it as well.
1: Secure 1110, please.
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0: 1-0-2-8. 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
1: 7-7. Copies. Any preference where we go with relation to the other aircraft?
0: 3-2. 1238.
1: 7-7 copies. You should see us above you now. I'll see you at 30 seconds.
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0: 90.
1: So copy direct that Seneca Falls is going to do a field work.
3: Penny and fires clear the scene. 14A is still shut down for law enforcement between North Ave and North Main.
0: Penny and fire in service, 1239.

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0: 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I just want to double check that you guys are still up there.
1: 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North Cabin Liberty.
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1: 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EMS can stand down.
0: EMS can stand down.
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0: Age temperature 6. I've been relieved at 14A in North Main by Fire Police and M6.
1: Are you able to stop and pick up a mail item for Village Court?
0: Receipt.
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0: B-10-15-1 now. Going to be in route to Clifton shortly. If you could advise them to have some help when they get there.
1: How far is that going to be a security issue or just look up mobility?
0: Just security.
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2: 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They must have come out from inside the zone.

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2: One M27, you have traffic inbound that just went through the blockade, FYI.
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2: Yes.
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0: 8706. I'm clear of the courthouse head. I had a dealer plate on it. We'll head back up North Main and 14-8 System 6.
1: Room 06, you said you were going up to North Main?
0: Received. I'll set up an additional blocker just south of his location.
1: 1340.

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0: Posting a separate traffic stop card at New York. Charles Adam Edward, 6790. I'll be out with New York ID 270-141-190.
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0: You can close my traffic stop card out. UTT issued.
1: 1347.
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0: morning, film fans. What time is this?
1: Received. Are they allowed to come up here, or did they just go through?
2: I was calling 218, coming on North Ave.
3: Go ahead.
2: Got one coming towards you from North Ave. I sent him through.
3: Received.

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0: I'll take another traffic stop card. King Boy Victor, 1885.
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1: 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Do you have a description of the vehicle?
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0: 130 Henry Street, checking the welfare of Amy. She's from the Geneva Police Department. She also needs to be advised to stop contacting a NED. They take a call with the results. I'll fax all that info down to the office.
1: 3CW in room.
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0: Faxing down a complaint regarding 130 Henry Street. It'll be a phone call.
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1: 106.
0: We got northbound open up. Southbound is still shut down for a few more minutes.
1: 1547.

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1: Southbound lanes reopen. All county units will be clear.
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1: 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Ohio temp tag Victor 464796. Should be on that black Chevy Traverse.
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0: 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Should come back to you, last off. Tom Union Robert, King Ocean Victor, Ida Charles Henry, first of Rachel Common, date of birth 4-6-1998-98.
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0: 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Sierra 54 at the golf course, New York, Henry Adam Young, 3456.
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0: unconscious breathing alert. Fell this morning. Confirmed broken back. Looking to get taken to a different hospital. In ambulance, medic 62, 14 North Main Street, the Homestead, Unit 1, room 103, 83 male. Fell this morning. Confirmed back fractures, 1658.
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1: 1704.

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0: 1705.
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1: 10-4, hit that way.

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0: And what direction?
2: North from 364.
0: All right, copy.

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0: 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Registration showing suspended on a 2017 Jeep Grand Cherokee Brown for violation of toll. Effective date is 11/20/25.
1: Okay, that stops 247, Harvey.
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0: A3 will be out on a VLS transfer. We have a full VLS crew in house.

0: 2224. You're on 247 at Harvey?
1: Pull off.
0: Okay. Yeah, you can shut me off.
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0: Would you check this male, Charles Henry, and check for price?
1: Can you repeat your message?
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2: Yeah, 8124, the tow is going to go back to the shop. If you could just notify them.
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0: Does the jail have an operator on?
1: That's affirmative.
0: Receive.
1: 1829.
2: Hey, go ahead.
1: Bob's alignment is en route with a 35-minute ETA.
2: Hi, Bob.
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1: 8040.

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0: Bob's all have that vehicle on. You can show me clear.
1: 19-04.

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1: 24.
2: 28.
0: 681 Route 364 in Middlesex, between North Pine Valley Road and South Pine Valley Road on the east side. Female called in stating she needed police, then refused to give any more information and said never mind. There is a recent history of domestics.
1: 24.
2: 28.

0: Yes, 924. What was the caller's name, and if you could check for orders?
1: Kelsey Glass. That's what the phone number returns to. I'm checking now.
0: I copy, thank you.
1: 1916.

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1: Go ahead.
0: Orders are negative.
1: All right, copy.
0: 1916.

0: It's phone 22.
1: Phone 22.
0: They clear the jail. I'll be available for any complaints.

0: 124-128.
1: 24, go ahead.
0: Are you going to need me out there?
1: Yeah. Yeah, I do.
0: 10-4.
2: Twenty-two.
0: Wait, you get a couple seconds. You want to give me a 21?

0: 622 is out of service for the night.
1: Out of service 1931.

0: Yeah, he's calling on 2-4. Can you confirm that there are no protection orders between this party, Chelsea, and the...
1: Did you have the male's name?
0: Yeah, stand by. As soon as Tua gets here, we can ID him. And Tua, you can slow down. And I'll have a plan ID here in a sec for you.
1: Thank you, thanks.
2: Hey, it's on 20, I'll be out.
0: 1933. And Yates 1 and 2-4, can you copy 2729 on one female, and it'll be by name database.
1: Go ahead.
0: Three lots of glass, first of Kelsey, King Edward, Lincoln, Sam, Edward, Adam, date of birth 2-19-91.
1: Thank you, 34.

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1: 2-4.
0: Houston, New York, and negative 29.
1: Sorry, can you say that again?
0: Kelsey is no New York and a negative 29.
1: Okay, yeah, she says she has the license out of New York, so just confirming date of birth is 2/19 of 91.

0: Phone up 248.
1: 24.
0: 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Not showing any orders.
1: 24, I copy, thank you.
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0: Correction, it was first name Divine, last name Hendricks.
1: Ava, that's him.
0: 1939.

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0: Could you call in regarding order protection?
1: You'll have to wait right now.
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0: 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In front of the courthouse, Mary Edward Nora 7133.
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0: That's perfect.